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A little after 8 o'clock, and J.D. Hughes on a Made in the USA weekend. This song from Van Halen, California's Van Halen, has absolutely nothing to do with the canal in central Panama. It's about a stripper that Diamond Dave met in Arizona, the first of two from Van Halen on a Made in the USA weekend.

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0: in America Winners Weekend. That song leapt. Get it? Jump. Leapt to number one in February of 84. Pasadena, California's Van Halen. It's the 4th of July weekend. And while the 4th of July is a day of fun and fireworks for us, for pets, all those booms are seriously traumatizing. So if you've got a pet that gets freaked out by fireworks, experts say there are things you can do to keep them safe. Leave your pet at home. Fireworks displays can be disorienting and frightening to pets, even those used to going places with their people. It throws them off. Don't leave your pet in the car. Cars in the summer, dangerously hot. Your pet can suffer serious health effects, even death in a few short minutes. Create a home sanctuary. Leave your pet in an area in your home where they're safe, comfortable, sheltered from any outside noise and lights. Pet-proof your home. When scared, some animals can become destructive, so be sure to remove anything that can become damaged or might harm your pet if chewed. And keep them inside. Never leave pets outside and unattended. And let's have a safe and pet-friendly 4th of July. On this Made in America weekend, we got songs from Sheryl Crow from Missouri, where one of those songs won Grammys for Record of the Year and Best Female Pop Vocalist. That's in about 20 minutes.
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KRR Cincinnati's Greatest Hits. Tomorrow morning, Jim Day is finishing up your week for a Friday morning, and at 6:43 a.m., he's got his almost impossible question. 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

0: Joel said that's his favorite song to perform in concert. He finishes his concert with You May Be Right. On a Made in the USA weekend, how you doing? I'm J.D. 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
10: I don't know about you, but my social media feeds are flooded with lotions and potions and gadgets, all promising to unlock different components of longevity. But if you log off, take a step back from all the hype, you'll find that the actual keys to a longer, healthier life are hiding in plain sight. There are four of them. Number one, nutrition. The Mediterranean diet really is the gold standard. Number two, exercise. You should be getting 150 minutes of moderate intensity exercise or 75 minutes of vigorous intensity exercise every week, plus strength training and stretching. Number three, sleep. Sleep is when your body and your brain repair themselves. You should be getting 7 to 9 hours a night. And finally, number four, often gets forgotten, socialization. It's not a bonus, it's a necessity for a healthy life, finding a sense of community, purpose, and belonging. I'm Dr. Sanjay Gupta, helping you live a better life.
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0: 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We're rolling on with the Made in the USA weekend American-made artists. 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
1: You know that sound. It's 9 o'clock straight up and down on a Thursday night. The Prime Time Request Hour tonight. J.D. Hughes in for Steve Mann on a Thursday night edition. 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
1: 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What do you want to hear tonight for the request hour?
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1: 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In Alexandria and Cold Spring, some rare earth. 513-987-1035. 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

It's the Boss and a Maid in the USA weekend. Two songs from the Jersey guy. And celebrating a birthday today is the Boss's keyboard player. His name is Roy Bittan, 77.

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1: This is Anthony Honaker.
0: Hi, Anthony. What do you want to hear tonight?
1: Now, I'm not real sure. There's a PM Dawn song that sampled True by Spandau Ballet. If you don't have that, I'd like to hear just Spandau Ballet.

USA Weekend from a band that hails from Gainesville, Florida. Two from Tom Petty and the Heartbreakers. This song goes out to Ron in Fairfield Township on the primetime record.

It's around 10 o'clock on a Thursday night. I'm J.D. Hughes on a Made in the USA weekend. Minnesota's Prince is on the way, as well as Long Island, New York's Billy Joel this hour.

0: WGRR streaming 24/7 on your smart speakers. Just say Alexa or Google, play WGRR. A little after 10 o'clock, I'm J.D. Hughes on a Made in the USA weekend. Here's the first of two songs from Minnesota's Prince. He performed this song in the pouring rain at halftime of the 2007 Super Bowl. And some say it's the best performance ever at any Super Bowl.
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103.5 WGRR, where it's a Made in America weekend. American Top 40, the 70s. Casey Kasem counts down the top 40 superstars of the 70s, Sunday morning, 7 a.m. to 10 a.m., where the number one artist features a song about the Philly soul sound of groups like the OJs and Harold Melvin and the Blue Notes. 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

WGRR on a Made in the USA weekend. This is from Long Island, New York's Billy Joel. It was Billy's third number one hit. And until the final stanza, every two lines represents a year. We Didn't Start the Fire, the first of two on a Made in the USA weekend from Billy Joel.

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0: 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We're rolling on with the Made in the USA weekend American-made artists. 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

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A Made in the USA weekend. This song from Gary, Indiana's Michael Jackson is conceived as a duet with Prince. It was a good, bad song. Two from Michael Jackson on a Made in the USA weekend, WGRR.

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0: second of two from the King of Pop on a Made in the USA weekend from Gary, Indiana. That's Michael Jackson. I'm J.D. Hughes. That was the fourth of seven U.S. top 10 songs from Thriller. It's a 4th of July weekend, and you know, which cities are best for the 4th of July celebrations? Wallet Hub compared the 100 largest U.S. cities to find the best balance between holiday costs and holiday fun. They looked at a number of factors, including average prices for beer and wine, the length of fireworks displays, and the 4th of July weather forecast. And the top five cities for the 4th of July celebrations are number five, Minneapolis, number four, Los Angeles, number three, Orlando, Florida, number two, the Big Apple, and number one, Sin City, Las Vegas. If you're wanting to know, Cincinnati came in 12th out of the top 100. Hey, coming up on this Made in the USA weekend, this hour, we got two from a lady whose video for one of the songs recreates a classic Marilyn Monroe scene from the movie Gentlemen Prefer Blondes. That's in about 20 minutes.
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9: When we talk about how much exercise someone should get, current guidelines call for about 150 minutes of moderate intensity exercise or 75 minutes of vigorous intensity exercise every week. New study out of the UK makes a strong case for vigorous exercise if and when you can do it. Now, researchers determined that even little bursts of vigorous exercise can significantly reduce someone's risk of eight different diseases: dementia, type 2 diabetes, fatty liver disease, chronic respiratory disease, chronic kidney disease, immune-mediated inflammatory diseases, major cardiovascular events, and atrial fibrillation. We're not talking about complicated training programs here. Just work with what you can.

And here's the first of two from a lady from Bay City, Michigan. In 2010, Madonna and her then 13-year-old daughter, they launched Material Girl Junior's clothing at Macy's. It was inspired by Madonna's 80s outfits. This is Madonna, Material Girl, on Cincinnati's Greatest Hits, WGR.

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0: 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After another. 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

forever, and that's a mighty long time. But I'm here to tell you, there's something else. The afterworld. A world of never-ending happiness. You can always see the sun.

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Your name on the big screen and the soundtrack? Well, it would be us. 103.5 WGRR.

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Just say, "Hey Google, open 103.5 WGRR."

0: Hey, hi, it's Jeff. I'm the voice guy for 103.5 WGRR. I just wanted to say thanks for listening while you're up late at night. Now get back to whatever you're doing.
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0: 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We're doing this Made in the USA weekends. American artists, little double shots of them. One of my favorite Toto songs we'll do after this one, which, well, it's one of my favorites as well.
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0: Made in the USA weekend on 103.5 WGR, and there's Toto, Africa. That's my favorite one by them. I absolutely love that song. 6:11, and we're looking for a high today of 94. And it is 75 right now in the Queen City. So I apologize. It must be because a lot of people have today off. I'm moving a little slower. I have not put it up on the WGR Facebook page yet. I will in a moment. The question that will change the course of history today. And it's this. Forget the burger and hot dog debate. We've had that one, and we all know that the burger will win out. Let's switch it up a little bit. Let's do this. I want to know, hot dog or brat? See, now, those two normally don't compete. And if they do, there's usually hamburger thrown in. But we're just talking the tubular meats here. Hot dog or brat, which way do you go? You can only have one on your plate. I'll do one of each. No, you got to have one on your plate. Which one? Hot dog or brat? See, I love me some brat. I can cook a mean brat too. Eat those suckers all day long. However, if I see a Nathan's hot dog on the grill and it's starting to get that little wrinkled and you know the blackened look on it, and there's a brat right next to it sizzling and popping away, both of them sitting right there, I will reach for that hot dog every single time. Put in a nice soft bun, ketchup, mustard, relish. So it's dripping. That's how much ketchup I want on my hot dog. Oh, I love me a hot dog. I love me brats. But if I have to choose between the two, I'm going hot dog every time. What about you? I have that question up on the WGR Facebook page. If you want to check it out, well, okay, I lied. I don't have it there yet. I will in a moment. Just give me a second.
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0: It's early, man. So dating can be complicated, and I think that Gary Shandling, I'll be honest, I think he makes it more complicated than it needs to be.
2: As long as I've been doing stand-up, I've talked about dating. Now I'm involved in a relationship because I figured, hey, what could be worse than dating? So, no, I'm very loyal in a relationship. You know, any relationship, even when I go out with my mom, I don't look at other moms. You know, I don't go, ooh, I wonder what her macaroni and cheese tastes like. Even when I'm playing with my friend's dog, I feel like I'm cheating on my dog. I swear to God, I feel like I come home with there's dog hair all over me. My dog goes, where the hell have you been? I was at the barber shop. This is human hair. I swear. All right, I threw the ball once. And I'm trying to make this relationship work because, you know, I think that's the key to the whole thing. You know, I think you date for a while, you're in a relationship, eventually in your life you have to get married because you just have to at some point in your life. You have to. That's how I feel. That's probably what I'll say at the ceremony. I'll probably go, I have to. No, it's I do, Gary. No, I have to. Trust me, it's an internal pressure. I'll explain it to you at the reception.
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11: You know, it's funny, when I think back to what the typical American dinner looked like when you and I were kids, there's usually some kind of meat featured at the center of the plate. Vegetables are there, but often thought of as a side dish. More and more, though, we are coming to realize that a plant-based diet, with little or no meat even, is going to be a healthier way to eat for just about everyone. New study out of the University of Hawaii Cancer Center found that eating a high-quality plant-rich diet that includes whole grains, vegetables, and fruits may prevent cognitive impairment even when people start that diet in their late 50s and 60s. Yeah, it's important to make sure you're getting enough protein, fats, complex carbohydrates. Just because you cut out or even cut back on meat, though, is not a license to eat whatever you want. Focus on eating whole, real foods. I'm Dr. Sanjay Gupta, helping you live a better life.
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0: WLWT News 5 most accurate forecast for meteorologist Randy Rico. She's saying hot and humid today. Really? She's had an easy week with forecasts. Hey, hot and humid. Pick a number in the 90s. Boy, another extreme heat warning today. Tomorrow for Summit Parks, looks like we are looking for a high of 92. Maybe some storms. So we'll just keep an eye out for that. Right now, 73 in the Queen City. Tomorrow.

Someone ordered a cool day, except it's not showing up till next week. 80s next week. Today, still hanging in the 90s. We'll suffer through it. Together, smelling each other's sweat. Oh, I'm sorry. That's disgusting. I won't say that again. I apologize.

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1: USA!
0: That just sounds so good, doesn't it? Our 250, we're celebrating it all weekend long. Double shots of Americans who made it big in rock and roll. And you know Hugh is going to sneak in here. I'm sure we'll get him a couple times.

0: It's a wedding gift not for the couple, but a wedding gift from the couple, and it equals $1 million+. Maybe even 5, 6, 7, 10. I'll go up to $20 million. Good morning. It's Jim Day Show on 103.5 WGRR. We're doing our Made in the USA weekend. It is fun. Double shots of American artists all weekend long. This is just a fun way to celebrate the 4th of July. And Taylor and Travis's wedding. It is today at Madison Square Gardens, and this is a gift from them to other people. It's an unexpected gift. $1 million went to the Rhode Island Community Food Bank. Now, she's got a place up in Rhode Island, and that was a long time. There was going to be a rumor that's where the wedding was going to be held. But now, at last, it's going to be in Madison Square Gardens. But they donated $1 million. Can you imagine being the chief financial officer of the Rhode Island Community Food Bank, and you're probably used to a couple thousand, maybe $20,000, $50,000, maybe $100,000 from big donors, but most of them, I'm sure, are a lot smaller. And all of a sudden, you get this check for $1 million. Hello! Our budget's been met! It wasn't just that food bank. The two of them gave money to a bunch of other food banks, including Feeding America. That's why I say $20 million it could be. I don't have the exact number of how many places they gave money to, but I think that's awesome, especially she's got a house there. She did $1 million to the community. That's pretty darn cool. And then the wedding is today. It's not the first wedding at Madison Square Gardens. How many have been held there? Answer's 2. This will be the second one. Sly Stone got married way back in 74, right before his concert. There you go. A little trivia for you. All right. High today of 95. That extreme heat warning will continue through tonight. And it is 74 currently in the Queen City.
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Morning, Jim Day Show. If you are not in your car going on vacation, if you're not sitting at home right now, just chilling, it means you're working. So everyone else can have a fun day today. Thank you for doing that. Appreciate it. Go pour yourself another cup of coffee. I'll pay for it. I got you covered. Hey, we're doing a WGR Made in the USA weekend, and here's Starship. Blue.

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0: 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Let's play along, shall we? Wherever you are, you can play the game It Just Happened This Week. However, in Independence, I have Jerry who is ready to go on this. Y'all ready for the 4th of July with your fireworks?
1: Yes.
2: How many?
1: I'm not sure. A bunch. I got a lot of kids.
0: And they're all going up. All right, here we go. It just happened this week. Five questions about things that happened this week. Three right to win. Are you ready? Here we go. Minions and Monsters, the movie opened this week. Now, we first met the Minions, Jerry, back in Despicable Me, along with Gru. What comedian is the voice of Gru?
1: Is it Steve Carell?
0: Question number two. America's 250th anniversary is tomorrow. In Roman numerals, is 250... You got to know your Roman numerals for this one. Sorry, man. Is it CCL? Is it IRS? Or is it WNBA?
1: I'm going to go with DCL.
0: All right, then. Question number three. Big wedding day today with the world-famous wedding singer herself doing the honors, Stevie Nicks. Who is tying the knots? Tell me, Jerry, who's tying the knot today?
1: Travis Kelce and Taylor Swift.
0: And that next one is a true or false question, and it just happened this week. Survey came out this week, Jerry. It says the average American eats 11 scoops of ice cream a week. Is that true or false?
1: I'm going to say false.
0: How many do you eat?
1: Maybe four a week.
0: Right, you're on the low end. All right, last question here,
1: Ben. Right.
0: Men's U.S. National Soccer Team plays on Monday in the round of 16. Now, Jerry, are they going to be playing Brazil, Belgium, or Bosnia-Herzegovina?
1: Bosnia-Herzegovina.
0: All right, I will be proud to tell you this. That's wrong. They just beat them. But it's one of those memorable names. You can't forget it. They just beat them, so they're going to be playing Belgium on Monday. You got to get three right to win. Now, you did say that you think it's false that the survey says that the average American eats 11 scoops. It's true that the survey said that. However, 11 scoops of ice cream, I think it's a false survey. I think it's wrong. I think that people eat a heck of a lot less ice cream than 11 scoops. That's a lot. That's a lot. So even though you got it wrong, I'm going to give it to you.
1: Okay.
0: Big wedding day is Travis and Taylor. You got that right. You are right. CCL, not IRS or WNBA, is 250 in Roman numerals. And you got Steve Carell. There you go. Nicely done as the voice of Gru. And you're the winner. And you are off to have a great time at Aqua Adventure, Land Adventures, Aqua Adventures in Middletown. Congratulations.
1: All righty. Thank you.

0: Cause I gotta have faith. Oh, I gotta have faith. Cause I gotta have faith.
1: And I gotta have American music. It's an all-American made in the USA weekend on 103.5 WGRR. It's American ones back to back. She was powerhouse. Pat Benatar, first two on 103.5 WGRR.

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0: Simon and Garfunkel on 103.5 WGRR. Great music all weekend long from American artists. Made in the USA weekend. Get,
1: I think, two of the top three of the biggest hits of Aerosmith
0: coming up in just a few. Hang tight.

0: just a normal dude, likes ice cream as well. Steven Tyler was caught, captured by the paparazzi.
1: Some ice cream joint in Massachusetts.
0: I'm like, I like it, man.

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0: Good morning. It's Jim Day Show on 103.5 WGRR. A lot of choices for the 4th of July. But if you want the music of the Cincinnati Pops and you want the fireworks, there's only one place to be. It's Red, White, and Boom at Riverbend. And I have, well, first of all, I have John Morris Russell, which you would expect for the Cincinnati Pops to be here.
1: Good morning.
0: But in addition to that, I got Rob Lewis from the DAV, who is the DAV. Why are we here, Rob?
2: Well, because we're partnered with our good friends of the Pops on this great concert this weekend.
0: You're getting part of the proceeds from it.
2: Absolutely, we are. And yeah, as you know, I'm a Marine Corps veteran. Yeah. In Marine Corps, we are known appreciators of all classical music, Pops music, you know, very...
3: So, yeah.
2: That's right.
0: I feel a load of something being lifted right now.
3: Hey, but let's be real honest about this. 250 years, mm-hmm. our nation would not be here. Yeah. We would not be appreciating the freedom that we all have if it wasn't for 250 years of men and women protecting democracy. So part of our concert is about celebrating our extraordinary troops.
0: Yeah, which I think is awesome. And so many come back and they have issues, or somebody just come back and they need jobs, and the DAV is always there to step forward and help them.
2: Yeah, right? For more than 100 years, DAV has been providing no-cost services to veterans and their families, whether that's access to their health care benefits, access to employment, or just advocating for them in the halls of Congress in Washington, D.C., where they need it most.
0: Yeah, and so $5 for every $10 ticket.
3: Yeah, that's right.
0: Is going to directly
3: benefit
0: them. And
3: you know what? But it's also spiritually. Our concert, our celebration of July 4, you know, it is all about all of us together supporting each other and raising each other up.
0: Well, I want to support you right now, Mr. John Morris Russell, conductor of the Cincinnati Pops. I want to support you with belief that you can do the challenge I'm about to give you.
3: Okay.
0: I'm going to give you a challenge.
3: I'm ready.
0: You can choose the instrument you're playing, or you can hum, you could be the trumpet, you can be the bugle. But if I were to say, give me a few bars of Stars and Stripes Forever, the JMR version, let's hear it. <1812 Overture.
3: laughs> But we won't be playing it.
0: Oh, no, that's too bad. I do like that song so much.
3: Except that it was written for a Russian oligarch.
0: Well, there is that. But come on, the cannons at the end. You gotta love them. So, all right, one more.
3: That's right. We've got who cares about the cannon? We got fireworks. We've got Rozzy playing at the end. And I tell you what, we also have the vocal fireworks of the great Mandy Gonzalez, the Broadway superstar, is going to be joining us along with our Cincinnati Pops Chorale 80 Strong.
0: Oh, it's going to be good.
3: Oh, man, the Six String Soldiers. This is a subset of the U.S. Army Field Band, and they are bluegrass aficionados.
0: Nice.
3: And it is a celebration of great music making, American music making, of all the genres. You know, when you think about great
0: including
3: American,
0: the Marine Corps' favorite music, classical.
2: Well, of course.
3: well, you know what? One of the real centerpieces of the program is we call the Armed Forces Medley, where we will play the anthem of the 6 branches of the military.
0: What does the space one sound like?
3: It's not as inspired as the Marine Corps anthem.
2: It's not the Star Trek theme song either, is it? No.
0: I makes sense they have one. I just hadn't thought about that.
3: Yeah. Okay. Yeah. Right. Definitely, JMR is not going to hum that one.
0: Okay. All right.
3: For folks who have not been there for this, man, we play each of the anthems, and as we play each, we ask those people who are serving or have served to stand up, and it is so emotional. You look around and you see all of these men and women standing and celebrating together. It's fantastic.
2: Be ready to hear the grunts from the Marines. As soon as they hear the Marines hymn play, it's going to be some growling.
0: Let me hear your
2: growling.
0: Yeah. Yeah. There you go. All right, so it's Red, White, and Boom. It's at Riverbend. It's Saturday, the 4th of July. Tickets are $10. $5 will directly benefit the DAV. Oh, tickets are available at
3: CincinnatiPops.org. And let me tell you one thing. The coup de grace, the cherry atop our July 4th Sunday.
0: Yes.
3: Is a recitation of the Declaration of Independence set to the music of John Williams, his soundtrack to The Patriot.
0: Oh, it's going to be awesome.
3: And it's going to be narrated by Marty Brenneman.
0: No! I didn't know Marty was going to be doing that.
3: You betcha, baby.
0: Oh, now that's Cincinnati right there.
2: That's the boom in the red, white, and blue.
0: And that's how we end this conversation right there. Rob's got the line right there. All right, guys, I appreciate you coming in. Happy 4th of July. Thank you for your service to the thousands and thousands of men and women here in Cincinnati, especially the ones that you guys serve. They're awesome, and thank you for what you do for them at the DAV.
2: Thank you so much.
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21: I don't know about you, but my social media feeds are flooded with lotions and potions and gadgets, all promising to unlock different components of longevity. But if you log off, take a step back from all the hype, you'll find that the actual keys to a longer, healthier life are hiding in plain sight. There are four of them. Number one, nutrition. The Mediterranean diet really is the gold standard. Number two, exercise. You should be getting 150 minutes of moderate intensity exercise or 75 minutes of vigorous intensity exercise every week, plus strength training and stretching. Number three, sleep. Sleep is when your body and your brain repair themselves. You should be getting 7 to 9 hours a night. And finally, number four often gets forgotten, socialization. It's not a bonus, it's a necessity for a healthy life, finding a sense of community, purpose, and belonging. I'm Dr. Sanjay Gupta, helping you live a better life.
0: 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Most accurate forecast from meteorologist Randy Rico. Don't think it's going to be cool today. 95 extreme heat warning. It's rolling on. Hot and humid. Same thing for tomorrow. Chance of storms. Fingers are crossed. Everything I can cross. So we can get off the red, white, and blue ash without a hitch. That's what we're hoping for. We'll see you out there. Oh, gates open at 3:30 tomorrow. By the way, right now, 77 in the Queen City.

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If you're looking for a great fireworks show tonight, I'll see you in Mason. I'll be hanging out there.

Made in USA weekend on WGRR. This guy here, creativity's his thing. Knows how to play an instrument or two as well. Prince. Not just one, but two of Prince. 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

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That's why. Double shots your favorite Americans like Billy Joel on WGRR. 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

0: If you've ever been shot down by your wife when you tried to make a move on her, it just happened to me. Good morning. It's Jim Day Show, and it's a Made in the USA weekend. That's why we did a double shot of Billy Joel. It's two in a row from your favorite American artist. I got the Doobies on the way for you very shortly on WGRR. And I thought today would be a great date day for my wife. We went on vacation a week ago, and she left her ID at TSA in Cincinnati, which was a little bit of a challenge for everything that was in her name. So her license is gone. They haven't been able to find it down at CVG. And so she's been trying to get into a BMV this week and hasn't had much luck. So today she's like, I'm going to do it today. Of course, it's July 3rd. She just sent me a text. She goes, they're all closed. I'm like, oh, man, that's a bummer. But she goes, wait, the one in Norwood is open. Oh, well, perfect. I work in Norwood. You can come down. We can have some coffee, maybe have a late breakfast. It'll just be a fun, relaxing afternoon. She sent a text back moments later that said, not in the plans. Not in the plans? How can I not be in the plans? I thought it was a great spontaneous date at the DMV. Turns out she doesn't agree with that. So I'll have to find someone else to have coffee with myself in the kitchen. Looking for a high today of 95, hot and humid. Oh, you know it. It is sticky. It's 82 currently in the Queen City.
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16: Not all screen time is created equal, and a new study out of Sweden is helping us understand this even better. So researchers followed more than 20,000 people over nearly two decades and determined that passive screen time, like sitting on the couch and watching television, raised someone's risk of dementia. But if they did something active, like reading, puzzles, or interacting with other people, this same group of people saw their risk of dementia drop. Just like you gotta put the work in to keep your body in shape as you age, you basically have to do the same thing with your brain. A couple things I have found to help: working to learn something new every day, whatever it might be, challenging yourself in some way every day, and really importantly, staying socially active. Some days that means meeting friends in person. Other days, maybe an email, a text, or a phone call. Just stay engaged. I'm Dr. Sanjay Gupta, helping you live a better life.
0: If you want 80s, they're coming. Just got to wait till Sunday and next week. In the meantime, we are hanging in the 90s. Today we'll have a high of 96. And for red, white, and blue ash tomorrow, not so bad. High of just 91. It is humid and sticky right now. It's 83 in the Queen City. Good morning.

Cincinnati's greatest hits, 103.5 WGRR, always free on the WGRR app. And I'm wondering if our man Harvey Lewis, who is an ultra runner from here in Cincinnati, does all kinds of amazing runs. He's running 250 miles right now from New York to D.C., 250 for our 250. I wonder if he's listening to us on the WGRR app. I'll bet he is.

There's no prize here, but there's a quiz. What do you get when you got a couple musicians sort of aimlessly wandering around not having great success in San Jose, California? The answer is they meet up. And then they create the Doobies. And it's an All-American Made in the USA weekend featuring the greatest American bands.

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Double plays on the way from Bon Jovi and Eddie Money. 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

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Got those two tickets to paradise.

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0: 103.5 WGRR, Cincinnati's greatest hits, wrapping up a double play on this WGRR Made in the USA weekend. That was from Eddie Money. Great. Think I'm in Love, which previously was Two Tickets to Paradise. 1010, I'm Danny Earls, and if you're looking for things to do, there's fireworks in that tonight you can check out. The All-American Birthday Bash and Operation Thank You's happening at Sawyer Point in Yeatman's Cove. That kicks off at 2 o'clock, goes till 10 o'clock tonight. Also, Cincy Blast, America's 250th birthday at Newport-on-the-Levee, starts at 5 o'clock this afternoon, and fireworks will be followed at 10. Got your forecast coming up, and also an artist who once was asked what she would be if she wasn't a rock star. Her reply might surprise you. Her answer was a nun. Think you know who this might be? Well, we'll find out next.
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0: With WLWT News 5 certified most accurate forecast from meteorologist Allison Rogers, there's an extreme heat warning in effect until 8 o'clock tonight. So if you're out and about, stay hydrated. For this afternoon, hot, scattered showers and thunderstorms possible, a high of 92. Tonight, scattered storms mainly early, and then a low of 75. And tomorrow, scattered storms, high of 91. Right now, it's sunny and 88. The heat index makes it feel like 98. Here's Madonna and Papa Don't Preach on Cincinnati's greatest hits. Yeah, right. Enough.

103.5 WGRR, Casey Kasem's American Top 40 of the 70s, counting down the top 40 superstars of the 70s, Sunday morning starting at 7. Speaking of the 70s, from 1973, here's Elton John.

103.5 WGRR on a Made in the USA weekend. 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Kicking off a twofer from Bon Jovi. Here's One in Dead or Alive.

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0: Cincinnati's greatest hits are right here on 103.5 WGRR. Wrapping up a double play from Mellencamp. We just heard the Authority song and then Small Town right before that. It's 11:11. I'm Danny Earls. Lots of firework things going on tonight throughout the tri-state. And, you can check those all out. Like, we've got the 4th of July fireworks spectacular and concert happening at Colerain Park on Springdale Road. And it starts at 7, fireworks at 10 o'clock. If you're near that area, that might be something you want to check out. Of course, Red, White, and Blue Ash happening tomorrow. Gates open at 3:30. Now, there are rules, new rules this year and things, and you can find out what you're allowed to bring into the park and the rules that are in place. 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Just type in Red, White, and Blue Ash in the search bar.
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0: For meteorologist Allison Rogers with WLWT News 5 certified most accurate forecast. Extreme heat warning in effect until 8 o'clock tonight. But this afternoon, hot. Scattered showers and thunderstorms possible with a high of 92. Much the same for tonight, but mainly early. A low of 75 tonight. Tomorrow, scattered storms possible and a high of 91. Right now, it's partly cloudy and 91. Heat index makes it feel like 102. So stay hydrated. Here's Chicago, and you're the inspiration on Cincinnati's greatest hits. There it is.

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103.5 WGRR. Well, you know, the heat index has been up the last few days. Sunday, though, through next week, it'll be mid to upper 80s, which it'll be a difference. So here's the Beatles.

103.5 WGRR, Cincinnati's greatest hits on his Made in the USA weekend. Double plays of American artists from Chicago, Illinois. The first of two from Styx.

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For meteorologist Allison Rogers with WLWT News 5 certified most accurate forecast, extreme heat warning in effect until 8 o'clock tonight. For this afternoon, we got hot, scattered showers and thunderstorms are possible with a high of 92. For tonight, much the same. Scattered storms, mainly early, though, with a low of 75. And for tomorrow, chance of scattered storms and a high of 91. Right now, it's partly cloudy and 93, but the real feel outside's 103. Here's the Bengals and Manic Monday on Cincinnati's Greatest Hits.

103.5 WGRR, Cincinnati's greatest hits. Casey Kasem's American Top 40 of the 80s, counting down from this week in 1982. A Sunday night, 8 to midnight. The WGRR Made in the USA weekend. Double plays of American artists twice an hour. From Gilmer, Texas, the first of two from Don Henley.

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103.5 WGRR on a Made in the USA weekend. Double plays American artists twice an hour. I've got John Fogerty and also Starship coming up.

It's a WGRR Made in the USA weekend. Here comes a double play. First one by Starship, and then a different version of Starship coming up. Here's We Built This City.

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0: 103.5 WGRR, Cincinnati's greatest hits on this Made in the USA weekend. There's a double play from Jefferson Starship, and before that, Starship. It's just, you know, kind of like the same thing, just a different variation of the name. It is 1:14. I'm Danny Earls. I want to say happy birthday to Pastor Robert Ashley Beagle. Actually, his birthday is Sunday, but he's celebrating it this weekend. So happy birthday to you. I hope you have a great, great weekend. Hey, you know, with 4th of July here tomorrow, okay, the Nathan's Hot Dog Eating Contest takes place on tomorrow at the original Nathan's Famous Restaurant in Coney Island. And now the Women's Championship begins at 11 a.m., and the Men's Championship begins at 12:30. Reigning Men's Champion Joey Chestnut returns after eating 70 and a half hot dogs last year. And on the women's side, Mickey Sudo is back to see if she can eat more than she, I think it was 33 hot dogs she ate last year. She's going to see if she can beat that. So it's supposedly on ESPN, but they're saying that it's going to be also on ABC. So hopefully we can check that out.
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7: A better life with Dr. Sanjay Gupta.
8: When we talk about how much exercise someone should get, current guidelines call for about 150 minutes of moderate intensity exercise or 75 minutes of vigorous intensity exercise every week. New study out of the UK makes a strong case for vigorous exercise if and when you can do it. Now, researchers determined that even little bursts of vigorous exercise can significantly reduce someone's risk of 8 different diseases: dementia, type 2 diabetes, fatty liver disease, chronic respiratory disease, chronic kidney disease, immune-mediated inflammatory diseases, major cardiovascular events, and atrial fibrillation. We're not talking about complicated training programs here. Just work with what you can into your everyday life. If you are breathless and unable to speak in complete sentences, then you've hit the mark. I'm Dr. Sanjay Gupta, helping you live a better life.
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0: For meteorologist Allison Rogers with WLWT News 5 Certified Most Accurate Forecast. Extreme heat warning in effect until 8 o'clock tonight. Other than that, hot. Some scattered showers and thunderstorms possible with a high of 92 this afternoon. Tonight, scattered storms mainly early, though, a low of 75. Tomorrow's chance of scattered storms, high of 91. And looking ahead to Sunday, scattered storms, a high of 88. But good news for fireworks. What they're saying tomorrow, a few clouds and 72 for tomorrow night. Right now, partly cloudy, 93. Heat index makes it feel like 104. Here's Journey. And yes, any way you want it on Cincinnati's Greatest Hits.

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103.5 WGRR, Cincinnati's greatest hits on a Made in the USA weekend. Kicking off a double play from John Fogerty and also with CCR. Here's Have You Ever Seen the Rain?

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A little after 2 o'clock, I'm J.D. Hughes. We got Made in America music from Detroit's Bob Seger and from Michigan's Madonna. And here's a song meant for the Ronettes, based on the Ronettes song Be My Baby from Eddie Money.

0: 103.5, American-made, New York City born and bred. He was a cop for a while. That's Eddie Money. I'm J.D. Hughes on the day before the 4th of July. But you know what that means? Lots of folks on the road.
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0: So if you're heading southbound 75 and 71 into Kentucky, all lanes were blocked. They just opened one. Two right lanes blocked. 71-75 at Kyle's Lane. That is due to an accident between, especially another one, by the way, between Buttermilk Pike and 275 in Erlanger. So 71-75 in Kentucky is really backed up. So give yourself right now, it looks like about 25 to 30 minute backup. It's a Made in America weekend. This, of course, from Detroit City. We got not one, but two double plays from Bullet Bob and the Silver Bullet Band. We'll have a night move or two and then shake you down.

I woke last night to the sound of thunder. How far off, I sat and wondered. Started humming a song from 1962.

0: 103.5 WGRR, taken to the second of two on our Made in America weekend from Bob Seger. That was off of the soundtrack of Beverly Hills Cop 2 and Shaking It Down. I'm J.D. Hughes at 214, and we got some traffic situations to talk about.
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0: If you're heading southbound into Kentucky, you get to Kyle's Lane. You've got looks like it's closed due to an accident, 7175 southbound. That's between Buttermilk Pike and 275. And then another separate accident is 7175 southbound at Kyle's Lane. The two right lanes are blocked there. We've got an accident, 74, that is just east of 275 westbound, 74 westbound at Rybolt Harrison. So take it easy. Give yourself a lot of extra time as there are a lot of folks on the road.
1: Here's to Rockets Red Glare and lots of bombs.
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7: You know, it's funny, when I think back to what the typical American dinner looked like when you and I were kids, there's usually some kind of meat featured at the center of the plate. Vegetables are there, but often thought of as a side dish. More and more, though, we are coming to realize that a plant-based diet, with little or no meat even, is going to be a healthier way to eat for just about everyone. New study out of the University of Hawaii Cancer Center found that eating a high-quality plant-rich diet that includes whole grains, vegetables, and fruits may prevent cognitive impairment even when people start that diet in their late 50s and 60s. Yeah, it's important to make sure you're getting enough protein, fats, complex carbohydrates. Just because you cut out or even cut back on meat, though, is not a license to eat whatever you want. 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I'm Dr. Sanjay Gupta, helping you live a better life.
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0: From WLWT News 5 Certified Most Accurate Forecast, meteorologist Allison Rogers says the extreme heat warning is in effect till 8 o'clock tonight. Hot scattered showers, thunderstorms are possible. Most people will be dry today. Look for high 92, scattered storms overnight, mainly early, low 75. Saturday, 4th of July, some partly cloudy skies. You'll have a few scattered storms, so just be prepared. Take your poncho, your umbrella. Look for high tomorrow, 91. Right now, bright sunshine, 95, but the feels like temperatures is at 106 degrees at Cincinnati's greatest hits.

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Summer music. I'll be in on Monday morning for Gym Day and at 6:43 a.m. Got the Almost Impossible Question. Guess it right. I'll give you a pair of tickets to Rock Gods on July the 11th at Belterra Casino Resort.

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It's around 3 o'clock on a Made in America weekend. I'm J.D. Hughes. We'll have music from Gary, Indiana's Michael Jackson. And from Gainesville, Florida's Tom Petty this hour.

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Tom Petty and the Heartbreakers hail from Gainesville, Florida. This was Petty's very first single. It went nowhere when it was released in 1977, but after months of touring, they re-released it and made it all the way into the top 40 and became a big hit. Breakdown, the first of two from Tom Petty and his Heartbreakers at 103.5 WGRR.

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0: Hey, it's the 4th of July. 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

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It's around 4 o'clock on the day before the 4th of July. We'll have Made in America music from New York's Billy Joel and Cyndi Lauper. But first, the outfield.

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A Made in the USA weekend, the first of two from New York, Long Island's Billy Joel. It was the song that they used for his Moving Out Broadway show. This is Billy Joel.

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WGRR, a Made in the USA weekend, the first of two from a lady that grew up in Queens, New York. Her name is Cyndi Lauper. She's a member of the Rock and Roll Hall of Fame. This was her first and biggest hit, WGRR.

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0: 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I'm Steven Tyler.
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On a Made in America weekend, I'm J.D. Hughes. Boston's Aerosmith, Mississippi's Jimmy Buffett coming along. First, we're going to toast to summer with Bananarama.

WGRR, and on your smart speakers, just say, Alexa, play WGRR a little after 5 o'clock on a Made in the USA weekend. They're from Beantown. All five members of Aerosmith sing this a cappella. It's Love in an Elevator, the first of two. Yeah!

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WGRR, Cincinnati's greatest hits. I'll be in for Jim Day on Monday. And at 6:43 a.m., we've got our Almost Impossible question. When you guess it right, I'll give you a pair of tickets to the Rock Gods on July 11th at Belterra Casino Resort Monday morning.

WGRR, a Made in the USA weekend. Got the first of two right here from Mississippi. Jimmy Buffett grew up in Mobile, but everybody knows he's known for Key West, where he wrote this song at the Old Anchor Inn, Margaritaville.

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Say Alexa, play WGRR. A little after 6 o'clock on a Made in the USA weekend. Here's the first of two from Boston's Donna Summer. Now, it was suggested to her that she should give it to LaBelle or Cher, but she wanted to record it. It became a number one song that stayed at number one for 5 weeks. Those Bad Girls, Donna Summer, Made in the USA, WGRR.

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GRR. I'm in for Jim Day on Monday morning at 7:20. The Monday Music Montage. You guess the three songs and artists, I'll give you four tickets to Aqua Adventures in Middletown.

WGRR, Cincinnati's greatest hits from Perth Amboy, New Jersey on this Made in America weekend. It's his third number one about an ill-fated romance. Bon Jovi, the first of two at WGRR.

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0: Bag up, bag up. Bag up, Terry. Put it in reverse, Terry. 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Oh, Lord. Lord, Jesus. Oh, Lord. Oh.
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